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0: 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I got options.
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If I broke your heart, would you take me back? If I broke my heart.

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If I throw a fit, I give photographs.